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Exciting times are on the way, new things to bring every day. Why not listen to the funky shows? Our presenters will keep you on your toes. The music they play should suit everyone. Lots of variety, spice and fun. Different topics we can discuss with an in-depth analysis and minimal fuss. So come and join the growing queue. See what Sonny G can do for you. Please remember to turn on that dial. Sonny G's the best by a country mile. Everybody's loving Sonny Govan.

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Helps you create your own creative base. Helps you see things in a very creative way. Love Sunnygovern, hip hip hooray!

Exciting times are on the way. New things to bring every day. Why not listen to the funky shows? The presenters will keep you on your toes. The music they play should suit everyone. Lots of variety, spice and fun. Different topics we can discuss with an in-depth analysis and minimal fuss. So come and join the growing queue. See what Sonny G can do for you. Please remember to turn on that dial. 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Everybody's loving Sonny Govan.

through my house, that's my space. 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

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Love, Sonny Govan. 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

I saw the sun begin to dim and felt that winter wind blow cold. A man learns who is there for him when the glitter fades and the walls won't hold. Cause from that rubble, what remains can only be what's true. If all was lost, there's more I gained, cause it led me back to you. From now on, these eyes will not be blinded by the light. From now on, what's waited till tomorrow starts tonight. Tonight, let this promise in me start like an anthem in my heart.

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The politicians praised my name. But those are someone else's dreams.

Hi all, welcome along to this week's Inspiration Hour show on Sunny's U Radio, the People's Station, with me, DB Extreme. Supported as always by the irrepressible DJ Annie, who researches so much of the material that we share with you from all around the world. This week we're having another one of our Total Music episodes, so no personal development audio clips today, just 2 hours of energising, uplifting and reflective music from all parts of the globe. We will of course still find time for our cryptic connection teaser to get those brain cells firing, and in the second hour we'll be popping over to Chill Out Corner, where as you all know we slow things right down for some reflective soul-mending vibes. So let's begin today's show properly with the brand new single from veteran rockers Tigers of Pantang. This is called Rise Up.

0: originally formed back in 1978 in Whitley Bay, Tyne and Wear. That was Tigers of Pan Tank with their latest single, Rise Up, which was released last week.
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0: Shortly we will be giving you the clues for this week's Cryptic Connection, but first, let's hear from one of the most lauded artists in the contemporary blues arena today, Mike Zito. We're about to hear Pearl River, the title track from his 2009 album, and which won Song of the Year at the Blues Music Awards. So here goes with Pearl River.

0: Welcome back. That was Polly's Lament, a single from Lazy 50, who are a trio from Gisborne in New Zealand, who decided to come to England a few years ago and have been touring over here ever since, including an appearance at last month's Cambridge Rock Festival. Polly's Lament was inspired by Peaky Blinders and came from their album 2021, A Lazy Odyssey. Before Lazy 50, you heard Pearl River from the famed American blues guitarist Mike Zito, who'll be shortly making his 9th appearance at the Big Blues Bender Festival in Las Vegas from the 10th to the 13th of this month.
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0: Right, it's that time again. Time for the clues for this week's Cryptic Connection teaser. As I'm sure you all know by now, you're about to hear three tracks, all well-known artists, all featured in the UK charts over the years. Your job is to identify the artists, the track titles, and most importantly, the connection linking all three together. Is the connection perhaps to do with the names of the artists, the song or album titles, year of release, producers, or perhaps it's something else entirely? That's for you to figure out and get those musical brain cells working overtime. Because, as we always say here, it's not going to be particularly easy. You've got from right now until the final segment of today's show to think about your answer. And if you manage to get it correct, you could be getting your hands in one of our invisible and much sought-after sacks of Sunny G luck. So here we go then with Cryptic Connection, clue number one.

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1: 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Those three tracks you just heard are your clues for this week's Cryptic Connection. Well-known artists, well-known tracks, all with something in common. You've got until the final segment of today's show, around another 80 minutes or so, to work out the artists, the titles, and that all-important connection. We then give you the solution and begin sending out those sacks of virtual invisible Sunny G-Lock to everyone who manages to crack it. Good luck, and now we're about to hear some great local music. If you caught Thursday morning's broadcast of this week's Local Music Spotlight Extra, you'll have heard me tell you about a really great event being organised by Govan's own rap star and beatmaker, Jay Lee. In the past few months, Jay Lee's been making a short film touching on hard topics such as homelessness, addiction and suicide. There's going to be a very special screening of the film at McCool's in Glasgow's High Street with guest speakers, a live panel and Q&A from the audience on the 25th of September. The evening will be topped off with some live music and special early bird tickets are now available on Eventbrite until this coming Sunday, the 6th of September, at the ridiculously low price of £5. After which the price goes back up to £10, which of course still represents great value for what's bound to be a fascinating evening. However, Jay Lee himself has been very kind in offering us a couple of guest list invitations to listeners of our Local Music Spotlight Extra and Inspiration Hour shows here on Sunny G Radio. So if you'd like to stand the chance of getting yourself and a friend or partner on the guest list for this special screening of All or Nothing by Jay Lee and friends, then simply contact me before midnight on Sunday the 20th of September. Tell me the name of another one of Jay Lee's tracks or singles released over the past 12 months. Jay Lee and I will then draw a lucky winner from the assembled entries and we'll announce the winner on our DJ DB Extreme social media pages and on our Local Music Spotlight show for that week. You can send me your entries in any of the following ways: by email to djdbextreme@gmail.com, on Facebook at djdbextreme, on Instagram or Mixcloud, both at djdb_extreme. And remember, of course, that extreme is spelled with an X and not an E at the beginning. Good luck, and as now, let's hear the title track from the short film itself. This is All or Nothing by Jay Lee.

0: It's all nothing. It's all nothing.
1: And from Jay Lee with All or Nothing, here comes a track from Dino Monsoon. He's a self-taught Glaswegian piano and synth player, producer, singer and songwriter. This is a song called Downfall.

That was Dino Monsoon there with his latest release called Downfall. We're heading down to Manchester now for a little bit of James from 1993. This is Sometimes.

That was Grinderman, one of the many musical aliases of Nick Cave, and a track from 2010 called Star Charmer. Before Grinderman, we heard James with Sometimes. Last Saturday, I had the pleasure of popping down to the Hydro to see the Waterboys once again. Well, I must admit that I didn't enjoy it quite as much as last year's appearance at Queen's Park. It was nevertheless a very memorable night. Here's a track that they chose to open Saturday's gig with. An epic opening track.

The Waterboys there with Don't Bang the Drum from their 1985 album This Is the Sea. As we head towards the end of the first hour of today's show, let's enjoy a little bit of classic trance from Cuff Jam, aka English producer John Stevens.

0: Are you a woman with something to say? 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
1: 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Before those few important announcements, you heard Burning Up from Cuff Dam. And to get our second hour off to a good start, here's a wee track we're playing for the local legend Annie Morgan, who was awarded her very first Spirit of Govan Award last week to recognise her incredible contributions to the local community. Whether you've seen her working tirelessly for local projects or getting stuck into local events, many of you will already know how much she cares about Govan and how hard she works to make it a place that we can all feel proud of. So congratulations, Annie, and just for you, here's a wee bit of Pete and Diesel.

Welcome back. That was a legendary keyboardist and composer Rick Wakeman with a track called Chamber of Horrors, taken from his 1977 album Criminal Record. Before Rick Wakeman, you heard the band from Nashville, Tennessee, known as Goodbye June, with a wee tune called Breathe and Attack, which Annie first introduced me to a year or so ago. And kicking off that triple play, we played Western Isles from Pete and Diesel up there in Stornoway, especially for Annie Morgan, winner of Sunny G Radio's very first Spirit of Govan Award.

And now, here's a wee reminder of today's Cryptic Connection clues, just in case you missed them earlier in the show. Three tracks from well-known artists who have all featured in the UK charts over the years. But what is the connection linking the artists or the tracks?

0: 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It's the business.
1: That was a wee reminder of the clues for this week's Cryptic Connection teaser. The solution is going to be coming up a little bit later. But for now, we come to this week's Chill Out Corner, the part of the show where we invite you, if it's safe to do so, to close your eyes, take a few deep breaths and simply let the music wash over you, letting it carry off to that magical place where the fears, the worries, the concerns of the day just drift away. And you can emerge on the other side feeling relaxed, cleansed, re-energised. This week we've another four beautiful pieces of music lined up for you. We'll see you again in around 20 minutes or so. Enjoy!

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1: Welcome back from Chillout Corner, which we hope you found both relaxing and stimulating. We began with Chained to a Cloud from the English band Slow Dive, taken from their album Everything is Alive. Next came the International Lockdown Collaborative Project, Gates of Light, featuring the vocal talents of Glasgow singer-songwriter Louise Quinn, who's currently recording her debut solo album, Pollyanna No More. The track we played you was Quiet Little Miracle. We followed that with the acoustic version of the 1978 hit Driver's Seat from Sniffin' the Tears. And we rounded off this week's Chill Out Corner with London Grammar and the title track from their 2017 album, Truth is a Beautiful Thing.
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1: Let's liven things up a little now with some lost frequencies.

That was a wee song from the Nick Moss band there called Was I Ever Heard. Nick Moss is an American Chicago blues and electric blues musician who's released 15 albums to date, all on his own label, Blue Bella Records label. The music journalist Bill Dow stated that Moss possesses mastery of the classic Chicago sound. And before the Nick Moss band, we had No Limit from Lost Frequencies and Zach Abel.

0: Time now for the solution to this week's Cryptic Connection teaser. Earlier on today, we played you three tracks by well-known artists who have had hits in the UK charts over the years. And we asked you to identify the artists, song titles and the connection, linking all three. The tracks we played you were, firstly we had the 1963 hit, House of the Rising Sun by The Animals. For our next clue, we played you My Sentimental Friend, performed by Herman's Hermits. The song's Herman Hermits' second highest charting song in the UK, reaching number 2 in 1969. And our final clue today was Dance with the Devil, the solo drum instrumental from Cozy Powell, which reached number 3 in the UK charts in 1974. But what was the connection? Well, one of the most successful English producers of the 60s and 70s was a man many of you might recall called Mickey Most, who in addition to producing the three hits we played you today, was also behind many other popular acts of the day, such as the Nashville Teens, Donovan, Lulu, Susie Quattro, Hot Chocolate, Arrows, Racy and the Jeff Beck Group. So huge congratulations as always to everyone who did manage to work out and guess correctly that this week's Cryptic Connection was Mickey Most. Your huge sacks of imaginary Sonny G Luck are on the way to you right now. So remember to tune in again next week for another set of clues, or indeed feel free to suggest your own. Three tracks by well-known artists that are linked in some way. You can send us your suggestions to sunnygInspirationHour@gmail.com. 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And you could earn yourself an extra large bag of Sonny G Luck for you and for your loved ones.
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0: Time has caught up with us once more. DJ Annie and myself do hope you've enjoyed today's musical adventure. We look forward to being with you again very, very soon. Our final track today comes from the veteran UK rock band Magnum, who are currently touring the UK following the death of their guitarist and primary songwriter, Tony Clarkin, back in 2024. Wagner were playing the Garage in Glasgow on Friday the 2nd of October. And we're going to leave you with a song from their 1987 album Mirador about remaining true to your genuine inner voice and guide. This is The Spirit. And as always, please remember to keep safe, keep smiling, and above all, keep growing.

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Why not listen to the funky shows? The presenters will keep you on your toes. The music they play should suit everyone. 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Please remember to turn on that dial. Sonny G's the best by a country mile. Everybody's loving Sonny Govan.

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0: Yo, what's up? This is Coolio with the Flow, and you're checking out the sweet sounds of Sonny Govan. Don't touch that dial, son.
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0: Yo, what's up? This is Coolio with the Flow, and you're checking out the sweet sounds of Sonny Govan. Don't touch that dial, son.
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1: 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And what a show I have got for you tonight. I've got 2 hours of fantastic music. I'm very excited tonight because as I record this on Thursday, it's 2 days away from the Music Fest Main Stage Festival in Uddingston, which I'm DJing at. And as you listen to this, I will be enjoying the likes of Badly Drawn Boy, The Wonderful Super Sun, and the Inspiral Carpets. Cannot wait for that. But let's just focus on tonight. And they've got 2 hours, as I say, of fantastic tunes. We started off the show with Adorable, with Sistine Chapel Ceiling. That was from their 1993 Creation Records brilliant album, Against Perfection. And funny enough, this week I got two of their singles have been re-released, and I got those 12 inches through this year and didn't realise I bought them. They're both, one's lovely yellow and one's a lovely orange vinyl. Absolutely fantastic. Then after that we had Pulp with Lip Gloss from their bright 1994 album His and Hers. Fantastic stuff there. I love Pulp. What a brilliant band. But let's move this on. Let's keep it going. And I'll try and calm down and focus on what we're doing here. And this is Oasis with Aquarius.

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1: Oasis there with Acquiesce, and that was from their 1995 album What's the Story? Morning Glory. And there are major rumours that Celtic Park is going to be the venue for gigs in their next run of shows, which is going to be in 2027. I'm excited for that. I saw them in the last tour, it was absolutely brilliant. So Celtic Park's not far from me, so I might try and get a ticket for that, although I'll need to remortgage the house to do that, because it'll be very, very expensive, because the Gallagher brothers need as much money as they can possibly get. It must be terrible being that poor. And then after that, we Teenage Fan Club with Alcoholiday from their 1991 classic Bandwagon-esque What an album. That was their second studio album, third if you count The King, and they're still going strong to this day. They're about to do a tour in taking in about five venues in Scotland, and it's all sold out already, which is amazing. What a brilliant band. I might try and get an ABBA ticket for one of them if I can on Twiggies or something like that. I was stupid enough not to buy one, but they're playing St Luke's and SWG3, so maybe try and get the St Luke's one. That'll be good. Oh, almost a disaster in that, because there's two sweary words in that and I almost forgot to edit them. Had I got in serious trouble had I done that, I would have been seriously, emails would have been flying from from Surrey Government headquarters to me. If that had happened, that would be a disaster, but never mind. What a great tune. Okay, let's move on, and this is Shed 7 with She Left Me on Friday.

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1: 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The only result of that was a lot of smashed heads.

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2: She had Tiven there with She Left Me on Friday. That was from their 1998 album, Let It Ride. But that was a special album they released off a live show from the Barrowlands. They love the Barrowlands, they love Glasgow. They don't play the Barrowlands so often now. They usually play the Academy because it's a little bit bigger. But yeah, what a fantastic band. They are absolutely brilliant. And I believe they've got a big announcement to make, which has possibly been made before this show goes out, on a big show down south. So I'll maybe have a wee eye on that for a road trip for next year. We will see what happens. Then with the House of Love with Beatles and Stones from the bright 1990 album House of Love. Absolutely fantastic tune. That really, really like that. Hope you enjoyed it. Right, next up, this is Cast with Love is the Call.

Cast there with Love Is The Call from their album of the same name from 2024. Really good album that, and it was great to see Cast bring out some new music. Saw them supporting Oasis last year at Murrayfield, absolutely fantastic, what a band, absolutely brilliant. And then we had the wonderful Manic Street Preachers with Tsunami, with from their 1994 album This Is My Truth, Tell Me Yours, and I think that is my favourite Manic song. It used to be Motorcycle Emptiness, but I think that's an absolutely brilliant song. The start of it with the sitar music is absolutely wonderful, and I really, really like that. They're playing with Suede and Hydro later in the year. I didn't buy a ticket for it because it's really, really expensive, but I might try and get one. That would be good to see. Right, next up, let's have some Travis, and this is Driftwood.

Travis with Driftwood there. That was from their album from 1989, The Man Who, which is an absolutely brilliant album. The first album's okay, but then the second album came out and was an absolute smash hit, absolutely fantastic stuff there. I've managed to see them a couple of times and they're just fabulous live. And after that we had a band called Elephant Stone from Montreal in Canada. They're a psychedelic rock band, absolutely fantastic. And Rishi, the lead singer, is also in the Brian Jonestown Massacre. So you just know his album's going to be good. That is a song called Here Comes the Rising Sun from their album Asha, which has just come out in the last few weeks. I've not had the chance to fully absorb it all, but what I've listened to is absolutely brilliant. That is a fantastic tune. Hope you enjoyed that. Right, let's push on. And Primal Scream played in the Barrowlands this week. I know loads of folder went to it and they said it was absolutely brilliant, as I've no doubt it would be. So this is some Primal Scream, and this is Sonic Sister Love.

That was some very early Primal Scream from 1987. That was Sonic Sister Love from their album Sonic Flower Groove. An absolutely brilliant album. They're probably my favourite album of Primal Scream, just a bit of a controversial viewpoint. Then after that we had Errors with Mr. Milk. That was from the How Clean Is Your Acid House EP from 2007. You remember when that was out? Bought the CD and it was absolutely brilliant. Saw them a couple of times live and they were just absolutely amazing. Live saw them in mono and they were just brilliant. What a band. Not sure they didn't do as well as they should have done. I thought they should have been much bigger than they were. And yeah, great band. So go check them out. That was Errors. And then next up, we're pushing on to the top of the first hour. This is the wonderful Pixies with River Euphrates.

Now, Wonderful Pixies there with River Euphrates, and that is from their 1988 album Surfer Rosa, an absolutely fantastic album. I've seen them so many times live, they are such a good live band. I hope you enjoyed that. And up, taking us up to the top of the first hour now, this is the wonderful Ian Brown with his brilliant single, Set My Baby Free. I will see you back here in a couple of minutes.

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1: Welcome back to the second hour of Creative Distortion with me, Alistair McDougall, here on Sunny G Radio 103.5 FM. And what a first hour we had. Hope you enjoyed that. And we started off the second hour with the Wonder Stuff with Mission Drive, which is the opening song of their 1991 album Never Loved Elvis. Absolutely brilliant band. Went to see Miles Hunt recently do a sort of solo acoustic gig. He played some of his solo stuff, he played some Wonder Stuff, and he told loads of great stories. It was a wonderful night. If you ever get the chance to go and see Miles Hunt, take it. It's brilliant. I will definitely go back and see him again. Right, let's kick on. There's some new albums out this week, and a brilliant one is a new Dinosaur Jr. album, and it's called They're Near, and this is called Everything at Once.

Dinosaur Jr. there with Everything At Once from their new album, They're Near. And they've been about for 41 years. That's absolutely incredible. I saw Jay Maskus, the lead singer and guitarist of Dinosaur Jr. support Noel Gallagher at the Hydro, and it was just one of the best support acts I've ever seen. I could have watched them all night long. Him in a spotlight in the massive Hydro on his own, usually playing acoustic guitar. It was just sublime, absolutely wonderful. And talking wonderful then with PJ Harvey there with White Chalk from her amazing album of the same name from 2007, and she's another one that just releases amazing records all the time, and they're always diverse and they're different, and she changes things and she tries things out, and I just think she's a wonderful artist, and I've seen her live a few times and not enough because she's just amazing, and I'd love to see her play live again. Hopefully she had a single out recently for Brian Cox's tour, Professor Brian Cox, not the actor, for his tour, and that was absolutely fantastic. So hopefully there's some new music coming, a new album, that would be absolutely amazing. Right, let's move on and let's have some Jesus and Mary Chain, and this is Some Candy Talking.

Jason Mirich in there with Some Candy Talking. That was from Dark Lands from 1997. And then we had the wonderful Yeah Yeah Yeah single Maps. And that came with a brilliant video. Carno was just a spectacular frontwoman. Still is, absolutely amazing. That was called Maps, and that was from their debut album from 2003, Fever to Tell. Wonderful, wonderful three-piece from New York. Hope you enjoyed that. Right, what we have now, let's get back to the UK. This is the Future Heads with the Beginning of the Twist.

feeling a bit low and isolated? Why not the house and get connected down at Sunnydoven? 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It would be really great to see you.

0: 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Happy listening, folk.
1: You're one in a million. Take me home. Make it like a storm. Make it like a moan.
2: The Future Heads there with the beginning of the twist, even. That was from their 2008 album, This Is Not the World. And then we had The Breeders with Cannonball. That was from their 1993 album, Last Splash. And I heard recently that the reason that Kim Deal started The Breeders was because she was writing songs and the Pixies wouldn't play them, and they weren't interested in them, and they weren't interested. So they went away, did their own thing, made this amazing band with her twin sister, and they just made a couple of brilliant albums and so many good songs. And Cannonball is an absolute classic. Great video with it as well. Absolutely wonderful stuff. Hope you enjoyed that. Now, I've been neglecting the Brian Jonestown Massacre for a while, so I thought I'd better place them this week because they are such an amazing band, and this is one of their songs. This is called Wisdom.

the Brian Jonestown Massacre there with Wisdom. That was from their 1985 album Methadone. What a band. Anton Newcombe is one of my ultimate musical heroes. I've met him once. I've met a couple of guys from the band there. Amazing. One of my favourite bands of all time. In fact, there's a time where I thought they were better than Bell and Sebastian, but that just would be madness. Bell and Sebastian are ingrained in me as my favourite band, and they absolutely are. And but Brian Jones the Massacre, what a band. Absolutely fantastic. I hope you like that. Then we had Nirvana with In Bloom from their absolute smash hit Nevermind from 1991. I can still remember when that came out. My mate Stuart was

to absolutely fantastic tunes there. That was the Dandy Warhols with Sleep from 13 Tales from Urban Bohemia from the year 2000. Then we had Spiritualized with Electricity from Ladies and Gentlemen, We Are Floating Space from 1997. Two absolutely fantastic tunes. We are pushing on now because I've not got much time left, got a couple of tunes left, and this is Sleeper with Sail of the Century.

Sleeper there with Silver Century from their 1996 album The It Girl. And that's about all I've got time for this week. Thank you for joining me. It's been an absolutely fantastic show. I hope you've enjoyed it. I hope you've enjoyed all the tunes. Last up to take us out tonight, we've got Badly Drawn Boy, and this is Bedside Story. Thanks again for joining me, and I'll see you again next week. Bye.

0: be taken on journeys of absolute euphoria, beyond anything you've experienced before. 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
1: Welcome to this week's instalment for another Saturday session with yours truly, Matthew Ward, alias the Mighty Rave Ward, and we truly take it down with the all-important funk.

0: truly, truly loving that. Crack is that in collaboration with Clara Hill and Better on the People Station. Yours truly, Matthew Ward, alias the Mighty Rave Ward, with you for the next few hours until 10 this evening. Plenty to get through, including new music from Luke Terry, Maria Healy, and something absolutely smashing from Balearic Bob. Stick around, all of that plus more, and of course we'll be getting to your all important dedications. One final bit of health and safety from our bold Katie.
1: There will be complaints, you know.
0: And this one certainly isn't going anywhere. Still loving this, out now on Pure Progressive, Obi Dick and Foreplay, bringing you some true nostalgic warehouse vibes.

0: absolutely solid. Obi Fernandez and Richard Moat, alias Obi Dick, and their collaboration, 4Play. And before we rock that tempo up, just some of your dedications. Massive love to John in Lanark. Hi to Brendan and Dermot, plus all the family, Debs, Avon, and all the kids. Massive love to Patrick Kilcoyne. Hi to David Patrick. Massive love to our very own Dr. Normal. Hi to our very own Lindsay McGee, Georgia Nelson, Nadia Sunoff, and many, many more of you locked in. And a massive love to my mate Andrew Napier. We had a lovely catch-up the other week while I was over at his, sharing all sorts of gossip, all sorts of chaos. Only thing was, when it came to our food, it took an hour and 15 minutes for the grub to be delivered, as it were. Fairly gutted about that, but do you know what? It was still hot, so it was well worth the wait, even though we had to phone them twice. All good, all good. Anyway, rocking up that tempo, where even Victor McDade just cannot bloomin' handle it. On the People's Station.
1: 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Oh, just... Gonna know.

0: You just heard Maria Healy and Come Home on Subculture, and prior, Sunda's immense remix of Luke Terry's incredible gem Luna on Yanada. Why was I saying Yanada for so long? Text-to-speech, that's why. I should have listened to Rich. I should have listened. I'll be getting a pure telling off now. Pure please don't. Massive love to the bold Jimmy Cousins. Just more of your mentions. Hi to Rachel Edwards. Hi to Mickey, Jessica and Claire. All the Millens out there. Hi to all the leg ends enjoying their night with the strobes on fire. Loving that. In memory of our bold leg end, we never stop the tributes, let me assure you right now. Hi to the bold Simon Foy. Hi to our very own DC. And massive love to the bold Delena, raving it at large. Meanwhile, last week's Ear Stamper was a truly moving tribute to the late Mallorca Lee, and it's only right we give it one more blooming spin, as this was last week's Ear Stamper.
1: You're not putting that on the radio, are you?

truly immense ear stamper from Rich, alias Solar Stone. And it's not the last track from his catalogue you're hearing this week. You've already heard two, one from Obi Dick, from Obi Fernandez and Rich himself. You've just heard Rich's incredible remix of Mallorca superstar We Are The Universe. And there will be more coming up in the Moderate Master Mix, with a little remix of one of his gems, courtesy of his Innermost album. Newly remixed by DJ Cosmic Dream, all of this and more. Stick around. Plenty to talk about, including the upcoming 25th anniversary volunteer event, strictly for the volunteers, being held at the Pierce Institute on the 15th of September. We are just so looking forward to that. Again, strictly for the volunteers, for all the time and dedication that everyone has brought to the station. I mean, do you know what? Shola's just an immense example. I was listening to her show last week, and she was referring to a time where she was talking to her daughter about a storm whose name we can't even mention on air due to its rather derogatory Scottish term. But that storm indeed did wreak havoc. All I'm going to give you a hint of is that it was a hurricane. Hurricane such and such. Hurricane so and so. Is that all right? Would I get away with Hurricane so and so? I just can't say it. I cannot say it right. Oh dear. Right. Before I get to the sacking from the airwaves, it is now time to reveal this week's all-important deep purpose cut. And this week it is the welcome return of Zweig with something brand new, which I do try to struggle when it comes to pronouncing this. So here's my attempt on trying to struggle to make up for it. Maui, as this week's deep purpose cut, and a very acidic gem indeed. Do check this one out as this week's deep purpose cut on the People Station.

0: How powerful is that? Acidic yet with a perfect atmosphere. Swag and Maui as this week's Deep Purpose cut. Very dreamy indeed. Emphasizing that therapeutic touch with every weekly installment. More of your mentions, hi to Colin Urquhart, hi to Shaza. Massive love to Lindsay and all the St. Mungo crew. And massive love to a certain Super Sue locked in. Still to come this week's Moderate Master Mix, but right now, we are about to reveal the all-important rocking anthem that has been doing the rounds around the clubs lately, as we reveal the all-important ear stamper. Just who has received the bloomin' crown? Well, find out in just a bloomin' jiffy.
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0: And this one has been certainly making waves on the trance scene over the last year or so. From none other than John O'Callaghan and Brian Carney, alias Key 4050, in collaboration with Bo Bruce. This is a track you will not hear the end of. The incredible Empty Space, in the form of the extended mix as this week's Ear Stamper.

Aaron Friel. And massive love to the Gilded Lily crew and also Jackie and Caroline from the Menopause Warriors camp. Still to come, this week's Flat Out Master Mix, but right now we head into the first of our two Master Mixes tonight as we go moderato with this week's Moderate Master Mix with new music from Sorestone and much, much more. 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

You are locked into this week's Moderate Master Mix. On this week's installment of the Rave Ward, Matthew Ward with you until 10 tonight, alias the Mighty Rave Ward. In the mix, you just heard the incredible Above and Beyond classic remix of Epic from Rush and Murray. Never tire of playing that. A dedication to Dermot and Brendan. And prior to that, Jonas Huer and his track For Eternity. That ain't going anywhere, let me tell you. It has truly been doing the rounds, and we rounded off the mix. In fact, I beg your pardon. After Jonas Huer, which kicked off the mix, was of course Solarstone's

Well, would you believe it? I've just queued up the wrong deck, meaning that the track has literally gone back to the beginning. But then nothing beats an extra dose on the people station. Oh dear, what am I like? Gives me a chance to give some more mentions, I think. Massive, massive love. Once again to all the menopause crew. Massive love to Mark McGee. Big, big love to Amy Duncan. I might just have a local focus from her next week. Was very kindly given two of her albums physically, including her brand new album and a more earlier album as well from last night from Glasgow. Massive love to you. Hi to the bold Gordy. Why do I never give him a shout out at the top of the show? And all the Duncans, of course. Who else am I going to give a mention to? Massive love to Ben Bradley. And of course, Simon McLean from Talkin' Walkin' Football. Hi to Alistair Shawla once again. Hi to Isioma, Naima. And all the family rocking the tunes tonight. Well, here we go, hopefully without any interruptions in the background. Hobby Shop's second remix of Sunda.

Okay, after that short craziness and carnage, you just heard Hobby Shop's second remix of Sonic Youth from Sunda. What a gem. Absolutely loving that. Even the first mix is immense. Mix one is just incredible. Almost feels like classic Fairy. Well, this one gives a sort of Anjuna vibe. Love, love, love this. So coming back to said hurricane that couldn't be named. Well, actually, there is a plain English name for it. It's actually in official English, and it might tell you what I'm talking about. It was named Cyclone Friedhelm and reached a speed of 165 miles an hour on the 8th of December, right on top of the Cairngorm summit. You might just know what I'm talking about. I can't mention our name for it, though. I'm sorry. I just can't. I would be thrown off the airwaves. So I do apologise for that. Meanwhile, we take the tempo all the way down to roughly, 89, 90 BPM-ish. This is Mega Slow from DP6. Have a listen to this one. I think this is possibly the slowest track I've ever heard in their productions from Vadim and Alexei. This is Dreamer.

Dreamer from DP6. Possibly the slowest track I've played from Vadim Indigo and Alexi Fillon. So yeah, now you know the storm that we can't name by Scottish terms, unfortunately. Cyclone Friedhelm. That's me done my homework, Shola. At least Isioma can mention that to our friends. Cyclone Friedhelm, there you go. Anyway, it is now time for this week's Local Focus, and I thought I would give you a little treat by taking you back into the archives with an album that truly saw me through a lot when it came to low health. And this is one of the many, or at least the two or three interlude tracks on that album. We're talking about Have Mercy, Las Vegas, and their beautiful album, Barnstorm. And this one truly is a beautiful interlude. Do check this out. As this week's Local Focus, this is Drinking Heavily on the People's Station. Truly immensely beautiful.

0: What an immense beauty. Drinking heavily from Have Mercy Las Vegas, a truly beautiful gem from their album Barnstorm, which came out around about 2014-15-ish. I know I got my copy at the second last boat party in 2015, and what an absolute gem it was as well. And the People's Station. And how about this gem?
1: Mr. Kirk. Yes?
0: A little rave classic for you as we turn up that blooming energy.
1: Mr. Kirk.
0: You're checking out the sweet sounds of Sonny G with yours truly, the Mighty Rave Wards.
1: Mr. Kirk. Yes?
0: Four hero in the form of the energized mix of Mr. Kirk's Nightmare.

What an absolute gem. Mr. Kirk's Nightmare in the form of the Energize Club Mix from 1996. The original being released in 1991.

Love the turntablism towards the end there. Massive love to all the Govan crew heading out there. All the Paisley crew, the Johnson crew, the Linwood crew could do with a bit of work. And all the surrounding communities. Yours truly, Matthew Ward, alias the Mighty Rave Ward. Roughly one track away from this week's Flat Out Master Mix, where the acceleration is pushed to the max. You had a little taster earlier on with Luke Terry and Maria Healy. And let's just see where that all-important chaos takes us right here on the People Station on sunny Bloomin' G. What is it with me and faders this week? I have made such a pig's ear of this. All right, here we go. Sarah Jane Morris back together again in the form of the Jazz and Groove dub. Love this immensely. I should have played this on the first show after the decks were set up again. Awesome soundtrack for that.

0: stellar. Back together again in the form of the jazz and groove dub mix. Oh, beauty. Love playing that in the run-up to Easter this year. That will definitely be one of those end-of-year memories during the festive period. Any plans for you this festive period? I know it's kind of early on, okay, I know. But here's the thing. We as a station, we've literally already started planning. So, this September, we've got the volunteer prep for our event, exclusive to us. I'll just repeat that again, as I said earlier on. In October, we are bringing back the Sonny G Mega Raffle. That's right, folks. The Sonny G Mega Raffle is going to be back with a blooming vengeance. Get yourself involved. We will be publishing all the details. And maybe you're a local business that could contribute a few prizes or two to help us facilitate this raffle in fine style and the way we always do it. They are always banging to be a part of. The suspense always kills you. Honestly, it is truly worth contributing. Details will be published soon. Sorry it's so vague, but we haven't published anything officially as of yet. But if you are a local business, just do your thing. Send in maybe it could be a voucher, a meal voucher, gift vouchers. I will say that we've kind of drawn a line on how much alcohol we can take because we've still got some bevies from previous raffles. Just bear that in mind. But anything else, you are more than welcome to contribute, of course. We are asking you to participate in this raffle. Do get involved. All the info will be revealed soon. Meanwhile, we boost that all-important acceleration as we boost the tempo to maybe not quite as fast as Cyclone Friedhelm, but it's certainly fairly quick. Just hold on to your hats, all right? Just don't lose it, right? We are going to thrash the tempo as we now commence this week's Flat Out Master Mix. And do you know what? I couldn't resist a wee classic to kick us off.
1: Only no day that. Oh, just... Connie, no.

You're checking out the sounds of yours truly, the Mighty Rave Ward, commencing with Lethal Industry with Svensson and Galen on remix duties, into the Asteroid remix of Amber from the Thrill Seekers Presents Hydra, and this brand new from Balearic Bob, Sunrise on Above the Noise.

Wow, what a way to end the mix. Yours truly, the mighty Rave Ward, thank you ever so much for joining me. You just heard the incredible Lange and Betsy Larkin, All Around Me with Fairy Tale on remix duties. Before that, Balearic Bob and Sunrise on Above the Noise. And just there, you just heard the incredible Signs in its original extended form, and rounding it off with a little bit of Wave Tracks and Nick the Kid. Truly loving this one, haven't played this for ages. Thank you ever so much for joining me, and I will be back with another instalment of The Legends from 11 a.m. on Wednesday. You have been warned, it's chaotic, but until then, I will love you and leave you. Keep it tuned for all the latest, and I'll see you then. Cheers, catch ya.

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1: 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Well, how's the record going? 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

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The presenters will keep you on your toes. The music they play should suit everyone. Lots of variety, spice and fun. Different topics we can discuss with an in-depth analysis and minimal fuss. So come and join the growing queue. See what Sonny G can do for you. Please remember to turn on that dial. Sonny G's the best by a country mile. Everybody's loving Sonny Govan.

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exciting times are on the way. New things to bring every day. Why not listen to the funky shows? The presenters will keep you on your toes. The music they play should suit everyone. Lots of variety, spice and fun. Different topics we can discuss with an in-depth analysis and minimal fuss. So come and join the growing queue. See what Sonny G can do for you.

Tashi Geist Chachri Sunny G Radio in Nyoni 3.coig FM Station Radio Don Hoyersnock Valley Oin.